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1: 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I bring a coffee in the morning. She brings me in a piece. I take her out to fancy restaurants. She takes the sadness out of me.

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Oh, poppin', I know, poppin', I know. One chicken here, suckling a show. Thought I ever gonna see my old poppin', I know. Ever gonna see so poppin' and smoke. Oh, poppin', I know, poppin', I know.

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This thing right here is letting all the ladies know what guys talk about. You know, the finer things.

Radio City Brno. I keep seeing you lately, singing your favorite songs out loud, and it's making me go crazy. Wish that I could take you out, oh I can't afford it, but I can write a song and record.

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